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I look at them white balconies. When I'm waiting for the new rose, they look like white fat panties hanging on the wall. I look at them white balconies.

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When I'm waiting for the new rose.

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Did you do all the things you said? 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

0: Thank You is written by Jimmy Stewart and Lee Hubbard.
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Black Joy. 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Without a trace. The humor of hurt. It's the hell of being healed. Joy daps death, lives in the grin singing from the blood bathes in a smirk testifies tenderness in a tear. It is a smile silhouetted against the face witnessing the want. The flower in the grenade, a rose in the concrete, a pirouette beside a barricade. It's the butterfly in the battlefield. It's disarming.

turn up the swag. Joy is righteous and ratchet. Joy twerks and taps, jukes and jives, Harlem shakes, electric slides, Dutty wine, sauces on twos and rumbas. Joy is rhythm and repetition. Rhythm and repetition. Hums in harmony is the blues, is a song in a cotton field or central bookings on a crowded subway. Joy is a song anywhere. Joy bees in the trap. Is a Dilla beat in the Middle East, is fly, is finger licking good, is pasteles with black beans or a patty and cocoa bread. Is fried chicken with barbecue sauce or buffalo sauce or hot sauce or any damn sauce. Joy is a recipe passed on. A language that survives, savory, sweet, toe-curling, knocking boots, the fight, the fury, making love to make up, it's the glow. It's an entire day in a lover's arms. A carton of ice cream and a bed of books, it's illuminated in the aftermath, wrinkled lips, a powdered kiss, the shivering hips, the theater of our thunder, joy. Joy is a story traveling. A rocking chair on the front lawn, a wind chime in a window, it's a barbecue in the backyard, subwoofers in a hoopty, it's melanin gathered in a room. It's the entourage. It's getting your friends in the club. Joy, joy, it's all about vibes. It's a roof over your head, it's clothes on your back, it's free 99, it's having the rent when it's due or having no rent at all. No debt, no credit check, joy. It's shooting dice in a stairway, it's getting a hand in spades or a double six copy going dominoes. It's hoops in a crate, it's opening a fire hydrant in the heat. Joy, it's a six block wheelie through traffic with no handlebars in the rain. It's the catwalk, it's the voguing, it's the coming out. It's a crackhead with a dime bag and a dream, it's a fresh pair of white kicks with the check, it's bottle caps glued beneath.

In a school play, it's your father in the audience. Joy is skipping school or recess. It's a screen without static, aluminum foil antenna. It's when the belt buckle snaps, or the switch breaks, or your mom gets too damn tired. Joy is waving down the ice cream truck. A fresh lineup and a clean doobie, perfect coil to a curl or a loosened nap and an afro pick. It's the gift of gab. It's rapping your ass off, roasting or wrestling a sibling to tap out. Joy is your mama jokes until it's your mama. The first foot out the jail, the home.

helicopter 4 days after the hurricane on a roof with no water or food. It's a mother picking her daughter up from foster care. It's smoking a joint in a cop car, switching lanes. It's food stamps on the first of the month. 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It's loyalty, perseverance, protest, resilience, resistance. The food after the funeral or the parade. 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The prayer, the pulpit. It's evidence of things unseen. It's the hallelujah, the amen, the Holy Ghost speaking in tongues. It's when the santos say you don't need no cleaning. It's genetic heirloom. It's the portable promised land. It's the diaspora. It is the diaspora. It is the diaspora making it overseas or making it over the Mason-Dixon line. Joy. Joy is family. It's brotherhood. It's sisterhood. It's feeling another's dimple in your face. It's together. Joy is together. It's together, unified on the front lines. Our joy will astonish the world. Because true joy has always been and will always be justice.

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0: Non, paresseuse, laissez-vous tirer par les couettes.
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2: 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I think Neil Young wrote the song. And one thing's for sure, I was the only black chick in the ghetto singing it. This is true.

0: Way just when this started to happen 6 years ago, but he had a wife that was so jealous you would not believe it. I mean, she just imagined that all the bus boys and the waitresses and everybody was messing with Rudy. Most time it was true, but she she was really, really, really bad at it. But this song here is a song, one of the many that I've lifted from Ray Charles, and it when we would see her coming. You could see her shadowing by her being the same width as she was length. You could see her coming, and she was coming to raise hell. So I got to the place where when we see her come in the door, I say, hit it, Rudy, and we would go into this too.
1: On a warm summer's evening, on a train bound for nowhere, I met up with a gambler. We were both too tired to sleep, so we took turns of staring out the window at the darkness till boredom overtook us.

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So we'll also have a 17 years old theme. 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